0: Can I help you?
1: Yes. I'm trying to reach Flight Commander P.R. 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
0: Very well.

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Remember you shivered and shone. 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But I know that time is gonna take me

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Now let me hear you yell. Let's kick the bass. Turn the party on. Take this place by storm. Open your ears, can you hear? Rock to the grooves of the auctioneer. 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

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I blasted off the planet, rock that caused catastrophe, and it matters more because I had it. Now I had, I thought about wreaking havoc on an opposition, kind of shocking, they want a static with precision. I'm automatic, quarterback, I ain't talking second, pack it up, I don't panic, batter up, who the baddest, it don't matter, cause we is your